If you need me, call me. No matter where you are, no matter how far.

to accept change. Yes, my darling, if you want to live in another place, I can understand it. It's gonna hurt for a little while, but I can understand it. But before you walk out that door,

sat down, the road is long. And when you walk away, the hope is gone. Tell me what is right.

surprised to hear from me. Bet you're sitting drinking coffee, yawning sleepily.